0: Not only does he know rock music,
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0: It's time for Steve Gorman Sports.
2: Steve Gorman Sports. Okay, let's go back to your late 30s. Let's say you're 38 years old. Whatever you were doing at that time in life, you probably had a handle on it. You were thinking, okay, I've pretty much figured this out. Now imagine if you could have, at the age of 38, gone back to a day in the life as yourself at 24. Think about how much better you would have been at everything. Very few of us ever get that chance. Last night on Monday Night Football, Case Keenum got that chance. A 38-year-old quarterback, third stringer for the Bears, a man nobody expected to ever see play a minute this year, gets the start on Monday Night Football with Ben Johnson's offense. And he leads the Bears to a blowout victory over the Philadelphia Eagles. That 38-year-old brain could put that 38-year-old body through the paces his 25-year-old self could have never dreamed possible. He looked incredible. He was blitzed 11 times. He was 11 for 11. This is something that only happens in time. Quarterbacks get smarter and better as they age. The only thing that betrays them is their body. For one night, it looked like Case Keenum took his 38-year-old brain and placed it into a much younger version of himself. It was awesome to see. Well done, Case.
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Journey Any Way You Want It from the Departure album 1980 on Steve Gorman Rocks. In 1994, a band from Georgia hit the big time. A single from Atlantic Records took over rock radio, and it was originally a song recorded as a demo. The guy that wrote it thought, maybe I can get some established artists to record some of my songs, and I'll just be a hit writer for other people. No, he became a writer for himself. That man's name was Ed Roland. His band was Collective Soul. Z1023.

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1: It's September 29th, and it is a perfect time to look back, April. How about a little musical history lesson?
2: I am ready. This is my favorite part of the night. Every night, Steve. Let's go.
1: On this day in 2015, the original management contract signed by Brian Epstein and the Beatles, that very original document, sold at auction for over $500,000. By the way, Brian Epstein was getting 20% of the Beatles. On this day in 1976, Jerry Lee Lewis, the Killer, the original rock and roll wild man, was celebrating his birthday, and he was waving a gun around, you know, as you do at a party, and it accidentally fired a bullet.
2: Oh, my gosh.
1: But it's okay.
2: Don't tell me.
1: Jerry Lee Lewis was fine, but his bass player wasn't, because Norman Owens, the bassist in question, was shot right in the chest.
2: Steve Gorman rocks. Are you serious right now?
1: He was not killed. He did survive. And when he got out of the hospital, yes, he did sue his boss, Jerry Lee Lewis.
2: That's so scary.
1: Yeah. When you're around a really, really, really, really, really, really, really drunk original rock and roll slash country slash rockabilly superstar. And he says, hey, check out my new gun. The thing to do is run out of the room as fast as possible.
2: Good advice.
1: Z1023.
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14: I'm Craig Flint from your Weather Authority. Tonight, partly cloudy to mainly clear, a low near 55. Wednesday, sunshine with building. Clouds afternoon to evening, high near 75. From your Weather Authority, I'm meteorologist Craig Flint.
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0: AC/DC from 1980's Back in Black with Shoot to Thrill on Steve Gorman Rocks. Somebody bought that album today for the first time. Someone on earth, I guarantee you, purchased Back in Black. It continues to sell copies all around the planet every day of every year. It's the biggest selling rock album worldwide of all time by any artist. And it makes sense. It absolutely explodes out of the gate and never relents. An album made in the confusing haze of grief and shock. Bon Scott died in February. Brian Johnson was hired a little over a month later. The band immediately went to the studio. The album was in stores by July. Imagine that. You lose your singer in February. You release your next album with your new singer in July. One way to handle grief is just to ignore it, put your shoulder to the wheel, and get to work. It certainly worked for AC/DC.
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2: 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Now, John's best friend is having some serious relationship issues, okay? He keeps asking John for advice, says he's going to follow it, but then does the exact opposite, okay? John says his friend takes up like 2 hours of his day, doesn't even follow the advice. He wants to be a good friend, but he feels like this relationship is ruining their friendship. Steve, what should he do?
3: 2 hours a day listening to him moan and whine and ask your advice is hard enough. But then if he doesn't follow your advice, yeah, I totally get it. This will deteriorate a friendship pretty quickly. I think John's best bet, if he's doing the exact opposite of everything I advise, from now on, start advising the opposite of what you would do.
2: Oh, that's good.
3: Just see what would happen. Like, if your advice is going to be just call her 7 times a day, then instead of saying that, tell him never call her again. Just wait 7 days to call her. Or whatever the situation is. Give the opposite advice of what you think is the thing to do, and then see if he continues to take your opposite advice. And then if he does, well, you're still kind of screwed, but at least you're having some fun. Z1023.
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5: I'm Craig Flint from your Weather Authority. Tonight, partly cloudy to mainly clear, a low near 55. Wednesday, sunshine with building clouds afternoon to evening, high near 75. From your Weather Authority, I'm meteorologist Craig Flint.
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24: Steve Gorman rocks, yeah. Bigfoot. I saw him. He's here in the woods of Michigan. Oh, by the way, it's Gonzo from Saginaw, Michigan.
23: Thanks for the info, Gonzo. 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

0: Steve Gorman, sports. Okay, let's go back to your late 30s. Let's say you're 38 years old. Whatever you were doing at that time in life, you probably had a handle on it. You were thinking, okay, I've pretty much figured this out. Now imagine if you could have, at the age of 38, gone back to a day in the life as yourself at 24. Think about how much better you would have been at everything. Very few of us ever get that chance. Last night on Monday Night Football, Case Keenum got that chance. A 38-year-old quarterback, third stringer for the Bears, a man nobody expected to ever see play a minute this year, gets the start on Monday Night Football with Ben Johnson's offense. And he leads the Bears to a blowout victory over the Philadelphia Eagles. That 38-year-old brain could put that 38-year-old body through the paces his 25-year-old self could have never dreamed possible. He looked incredible. He was blitzed 11 times. He was 11 for 11. This is something that only happens in time. Quarterbacks get smarter and better as they age. The only thing that betrays them is their body. For one night, it looked like Case Keenum took his 38-year-old brain and placed it into a much younger version of himself. It was awesome to see. Well done, Case.
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0: Pink Floyd, Learning to Fly on Steve Gorman Rocks from a momentary lapse of reason. You just heard Classic Rock Rewind. That was a big deal when Pink Floyd decided to continue to record and release albums without Roger Waters. I mean, he was the principal lyricist and the man who spearheaded all of the 70s albums. Dark Side of the Moon, Wish You Were Here, Animals, The Wall, the biggest albums of their career commercially. Roger Waters, to say the very least, had a very large part of. But that doesn't mean that he was Pink Floyd. I mean, the great bands are all a collection of their parts. There's a chemistry that takes a good band to a great band, and Pink Floyd certainly had that kind of chemistry. As much as he and David Gilmour were always at loggerheads, arguing, disagreeing, butting heads, somewhere in the midst of all that turmoil, they found a chemistry that few bands could ever hope to have and that they maintained for years and years. It's okay that they went their separate ways. I don't want bands to stay together if they are truly miserable being together. That said, one final farewell tour would have been nice along the way, guys. I mean, bury the hatchets, for crying out loud. Z1023.
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9: I'm Craig Flint from your Weather Authority. Tonight, partly cloudy to mainly clear, a low near 55. Wednesday, sunshine with building. Clouds afternoon to evening, high near 75. From your Weather Authority, I'm meteorologist Craig Flint.
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2: I'm Craig Flint from your Weather Authority. Tonight, partly cloudy to mainly clear, a low near 55. Wednesday, sunshine with building clouds afternoon to evening, high near 75. From your Weather Authority, I'm meteorologist Craig Flint.
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0: clown show, but it's easy to sell tickets to a clown show. 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And when 11 clowns get out of the car, they know where to line up and how to throw the ball.
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0: it on my husband.
1: And yeah. I said, oopsie daisy.
2: Yes, yeah. I fell on it.
3: Still on the same leg.
2: Oh, my God.
3: Like, how did this happen?
1: Holy hell.
3: I slipped up and I cheated on my husband with someone at work. Only flirting and making out. We didn't go all the way.
0: Oh, okay. All right. Okay.
2: Okay. That's better than what I was thinking.
0: Right.
3: Yeah, exactly. Well. And my husband ended up telling my parents about it. I think it should have stayed between us.
1: Here's the thing.
3: And if he had to vent, he could tell one of his friends or something. But my parents, now they're asking me tons of questions and saying, like, how could I? And it's so unfair.
1: I'm usually not this cynical, but if she's saying, we just flirting, we're kissing, we didn't go all the way, I don't believe her.
2: Really?
0: Interesting.
3: Uh-huh.
1: Yeah.
0: Well,
3: right. That's what she got caught doing. That's what she had to admit to.
0: There was a little confusion in the letter. He told his parents or her parents?
2: Her parents.
3: Her parents.
0: Okay.
3: He told her parents. Like, guess what your daughter did?
2: What a rat.
4: All right. All right. Here's something. All right.
1: That's really rat.
4: Not everybody's going to love this, but here's the thing.
1: Okay.
4: I think that making out, like passionately making out, is almost worse than, you know, having sex in this regard. As when you get married, for whatever reason, kissing just doesn't happen as much. You might be very intimate several times a week, but kissing is just something, it feels wild. Like, if you've been married for a while, grab your wife and just make out with her like you're at the back of a movie theater. It's electric. I mean, electric. It feels more intimate than almost going all the way. So to me, in my mind, it's like if she's in an office making out with somebody is so intimate and passionate and like, you know, and this, the more I say this, the more this sounds horrific. But
0: no, I'm with you. I agree too.
4: There's something to the, like, if it was just like this passionate, like I just put her against the wall, this thing happened. My goodness, that Red Bull really took me a direction I didn't see coming. But when, like, when you're in the corner and you're like, no, you're funny. And we're like tongue to tongue here. And I got my hand on the back of your neck. We are in trouble. Okay. We're in trouble because this isn't a one-time thing. I want to grow a life with you.
5: Yeah. Thank you, Derek. I think we've solved another problem here on the Bob and Tom program. Well, thanks very much, Allie. It's always a great pleasure.
2: Have a great weekend.
0: See you, Allie.
3: You too. Talk to you next
2: week.
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1: Well, thank you very much, Chick McGee. I was just thinking about something. If she's in London, the NFL is in London coming up this weekend, and yes, it's the Colts versus Chick McGee's
0: Washington
1: Football Club.
2: Mm-hmm. Have you made your pick yet?
0: I have not made my pick
2: yet. Oh. Are you going to have us all over?
0: Yeah.
2: It's like a 9 a.m. game, right?
0: 9:30.
2: 9:30.
0: Oh, yeah. Heck yeah. You all are invited.
2: You make
0: offer
2: eggs?
0: Not honored. What happened?
1: We're going to come back.
0: I got one of them Simply Safes. I'll see you coming.
1: Okay. we're going to come back with Allie Breen from, we think, from London, England, with a little bit of sexy time. We are in the O'Reilly Auto Parts Studios. 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
5: I'm Craig Flint from your Weather Authority. Today, sunshine fades with clouds building through the afternoon with a high near 75. Tonight, partly to mostly cloudy, random showers or sprinkles, 59 to 64. Thursday, cloudy morning with scattered showers or sprinkles. Then some sunshine comes out, breezy, warm, and turns a bit humid, 75 to 80. From your Weather Authority, I'm meteorologist Craig Flint.
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Welcome to Wednesday. I'm Mike Sheffield. Here's the Stones.

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Motley Crue's Home Sweet Home from Theater of Pain. It's Z1023. Bob and Tom in the morning. Classic rock all day. Chef doing it up. Wednesday, last day of September. October is knocking on the door. Then it's going to be Thanksgiving. Then it's going to be Christmas. Okay, I'll shut up now. 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
1: Second floor, hardware, children's wear, ladies' lingerie. Oh, good morning, Mr. Tyler. Going down?

0: It's Aerosmith at 11 in Elevator Z1023 with Bob and Tom in the Morning Classic Rock all day. And here we are Wednesday doing it up. 814-868-1023. That's the number you can text me to let me know what song you want to put on the Workforce Lunch Break list. We've heard from Jane today. I'm going to get her song in. We've heard from Tommy out in McCain. We'll get his song on. There's room for yours. 814-868-1023. I've got Queen with David Bowie and BTO coming up on Z.
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6: I'm Craig Flint from your Weather Authority. Today, sunshine fades with clouds building through the afternoon with a high near 75. Tonight, partly to mostly cloudy, random showers or sprinkles, 59 to 64. Thursday, cloudy morning with scattered showers or sprinkles. Then some sunshine comes out, breezy, warm, and turns a bit humid, 75 to 80. From your Weather Authority, I'm meteorologist Craig Flint.
14: 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Workforce lunch break. Carl, out in Edinburgh, driving through Edinburgh on his way to Erie, coming up 99. It's Guns N' Roses. It's your November rain on Z1023.

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1: The Poison song Bret Michaels wrote, showing the world that, hey, rock star by day, heartbroken dude by night. 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
0: That's tonight on Steve Gorman Rocks.
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14: I'm Craig Flint from your Weather Authority. Today, sunshine fades with clouds building through the afternoon with a high near 75. Tonight, partly to mostly cloudy, random showers or sprinkles, 59 to 64. Thursday, cloudy morning with scattered showers or sprinkles. Then some sunshine comes out, breezy, warm, and turns a bit humid, 75 to 80. From your Weather Authority, I'm meteorologist Craig Flint.
15: I'm just rolling through it here. Wednesday. It's downhill into the weekend from here. Bills fans, you got a big game this weekend, but I don't think you have a problem with the Patriots. I really don't. It's going to be cool. 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

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Thanks for listening. Hey, how about all the remodeling and the rebuilding going on down there? That is going to look really, really, really nice when that's done.

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11: I'm Craig Flint from your Weather Authority. Today, sunshine fades with clouds building through the afternoon with a high near 75. Tonight, partly to mostly cloudy, random showers or sprinkles, 59 to 64. Thursday, cloudy morning with scattered showers or sprinkles. Then some sunshine comes out, breezy, warm, and turns a bit humid, 75 to 80. From your Weather Authority, I'm meteorologist Craig Flint.
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Tonight, Steve Gorman rocks after 7. 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
9: I'm Craig Flint from your Weather Authority. Today, sunshine fades with clouds building through the afternoon with a high near 75. Tonight, partly to mostly cloudy, random showers or sprinkles, 59 to 64. Thursday, cloudy morning with scattered showers or sprinkles. Then some sunshine comes out, breezy, warm, and turns a bit humid, 75 to 80. From your Weather Authority, I'm meteorologist Craig Flint.
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Don Henley and the Boys of Summer on Z1023, Erie's Classic Rock. I'm Jacka with you on this Wednesday afternoon, if you can believe it's Wednesday already, last day of September. Now I gotta get ready for fall stuff. I'm not even caught up on the summer stuff yet. Oh, just saying that reminded me of like 40 things I need to do.

0: Tom Petty, Z1023, Erie's Classic Rock. Local radio made right here in Erie. On the way, we are going to do some painting with the Rolling Stones. And there's a record store opening, which sounds like a lot like a record store. Why didn't they think of that before? Why didn't I present that to them? That makes total sense. There's a lot of media there. It's coming up, too.
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Rolling Stones and Paint It Black, Z1023. The idea is right there. You know, those are the people that make money. Is those are the ones that see that there's an opportunity somewhere, or they see in between the cracks and they come up with like some kind of gig to get from A to B when you never knew there needed to be a thing in between. You know, there's a new record and media store opening in North Carolina, just outside Charlotte. It's called Rewind. It is a Goodwill-branded record and media store, basically just a normal Goodwill. Focused on entertainment, son of a... Vinyl, CDs, cassettes, Blu-rays, DVDs, VHS, possibly video games, anything that has been donated. Old stereo equipment, game systems, boom boxes, son of a... It's basically a record store... But yeah, it's stuff that was donated through the Goodwill. But good for them, man. That's right. I donate a lot of stuff there. That's a great idea. They decide, instead of just having a section, they decided to open a store with it. That's honestly genius.

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0: AC/DC, oh, dirty deeds being done. Oh, it's that kind of day here on Z1023. Not really on the station, just in my life off the air, if you will. Andy had texted 814-868-1023. He's just feeling in that kind of, shall I say, pissy mood. And I was like, oh, man, I'm sorry about that. And then my day has progressed along those lines. Maybe it manifested. I don't forget. Oh, I don't forget. I don't forget a debt. I don't forget when I'm owed something. Something is obtuse here. Something. I don't forget. I will just say that much. Hopefully you're not having that kind of day, but if you are, I don't care what we're doing. We're all in this together, right? You know, everyone's welcome here when I'm on the air, unless you're a hater, unless you're screwing somebody over. I don't care what it is for. Oh, we in the same boat.
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13: I'm Craig Flint from your Weather Authority. Today, sunshine fades with clouds building through the afternoon with a high near 75. Tonight, partly to mostly cloudy, random showers or sprinkles, 59 to 64. Thursday, cloudy morning with scattered showers or sprinkles. Then some sunshine comes out, breezy, warm, and turns a bit humid, 75 to 80. From your weather authority, I'm meteorologist Craig Flint.
0: Get your 4-play at 4 coming up for you in just a little bit. Some from U.S. soil, from some U.K. soil, but no matter where they go, that's what they are. 4-play at 4 on the way from Z.

devil went down to Georgia. He was looking for a soul to steal. He was in a bind because he was way behind and he was willing to make a deal. When he came across this young man sawing on a fiddle and playing it hot, and the devil jumped up on a hickory stump and said, "Boy, let me tell you what. I guess you didn't know it, but I'm a fiddle player too. 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
1: Your 4Play at 4 today, as they said, they had some, and I think it's so genius. It's very, very smart. Very, very smart. No matter where they went, they were foreigners because of the nationalities of the different guys in the... At least somebody was in the band. Very smart.

0: Foreigner wrapping up your foreplay at 4 here on Z1023. Boy, that works out perfectly. I am Jacka with you on this Wednesday afternoon. Get a little tush in just a little bit. And then we're going to go with another body part that is going to get a movie. I actually saw one recently and it shocked me. And my boys had no idea what the hell I was talking about. A brand new movie coming your way.
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5: 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You know we can win it all this year. I know Ben Johnson thinks you can win it all this year. However, if you want to go out there and you want to hang 59 on fools every single week, I'm here for it. This is not their year to win it all. They're not there yet. I'm a big believer in

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ZZ Top's Tush here on Z1023, Erie's Classic Rock. I am Jackin. Recently saw one. I couldn't believe it. There was one where I grew up where we'd go get 10-cent wings. Imagine that. We're in high school. We'd go, not every night, but we'd go and be like, oh man, I got $2. I can get 20 wings. I got $3. 10-cent wings. 10-cent wings at Hooters. When we were in Toronto, when we went up last weekend, they have a Hooters up there. And I looked at my boys, I go, they got a Hooters! And I'm like pointing to it, and they're like, okay, what the hell does that mean? They had no idea. If you are of a certain age, you know exactly what that is. And now, there is a movie. There will be a movie. It's called Hooters the Movie. It's a story of how it was founded. It follows two friends from Iowa, Ted and Lenny. And then they find this woman during spring break. I really don't know the story behind it. They went to Florida or whatever. She becomes the first Hooters girl and boom-pa-dee-pa-da-pa-da-pa-doo movie. And I can't say I would watch it. I really don't care. I haven't been. I know they don't have 10-cent wings anymore. That is really all I'm interested in.

0: little Bob Marley for your Wednesday afternoon here on Z102.3. Beep, beep, beep, beep, beep. Bob Marley's fantastic. I am Jacka with you on this Wednesday on Z in the most wonderful time of the year. Tomorrow begins October. We are dead into fall now. Here we go. Race to the end of the year. That's what it feels like, honestly. Behind the eight ball already. Maybe you can get behind or get out from behind your eight ball with $1,000. We're giving away $1,000. Fall fund. Five winners, $1,000. That would help. I can think of a bunch of things that would help with. Go to Z1023online.com. That's how you enter.
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7: I'm Craig Flint from your Weather Authority. Tonight, partly cloudy to mainly clear, a low near 55. Wednesday, sunshine with building clouds afternoon to evening, high near 75. From your Weather Authority, I'm meteorologist Craig Flint.
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1: It is your 5 o'clock free ride here on Z102.3. I am Jacka on Z. Of course, also your traditional dinner supper hour. What kind of days we'd be celebrating today? Well, it is, and I've said it many, many times. I told you it's kind of a pissy day today. It is blasphemy day. So I've said those things many, many times. Many, many times. Although it is Love People Day, probably not my day today. Mud Pack Day. Orange Shirt Day. Women's Health and Fitness Day. That's good. Ladies, be healthy, please. Patrick's Day. Yes. There's a very nerdy one I will not tell you about because I'm super into that. If you are looking for something to eat today for your traditional dinner supper hour, it is National Chewing Gum Day. That's great unless it's bubblegum flavor, which is crap. Always has been. Anything bubblegum flavor, gross. Extra virgin olive oil day. So technically, you could cook something and say, hey, we celebrated. You can cook anything in oil. Extra virgin olive oil, you used it for whatever. You celebrated the day, and then you followed it up with a hot mulled cider. Tis fall. October 1st tomorrow. Mulled cider. You

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0: Panama from Van Halen, Z1023. I am Jack. I told you earlier on Extra Virgin Olive Oil Day today, Chewing Gum Day, Hot Mulled Cider, Love People, Blasphemy Day, among the many different things today. Women's Health and Fitness, of course. The nerdy one had a couple texts, 814-868-1023. What is the nerd one that you didn't say? Really? All right, here we go.
1: 5, 4, 3, 2, 1. Thunderbirds are go.
0: You're damn right. I was a kid when I discovered that show. It predates me. Jerry Anderson's Thunderbirds, mid-60s, two seasons of it. Oh, my God. Just, oh, the Tracy brothers. Oh, and Brains the engineer. I worshipped that show. Marionation, Super Marionation. That's what he called it, the Marionettes. Thunderbirds, man, do I love that show.
2: I just love it.
0: I own it on VHS. Today is Thunderbirds Day because it's just cool as hell. If you watched it, you're cool as hell.

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A full hour of some of the rare stuff, some live stuff, which is cool that we've been mixing in. Full hour of Zeppelin for you every Sunday night at 9, right here on Z.

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The Boss and Born to Run, Z1023, Erie's Classic Rock. I'm Jack. I do a new thing on my phone now. And this is, everything I tell you is actually literally from my life that I'm doing. Somebody will text me. And I had a message yesterday, hey, can you show me how to do this? It's with the pool, because I'm going to be closing mine this weekend. And I'm like, well, let me do mine first. But what I do is I didn't reply. I just mark it as unread. So then when I get up in the morning or later on when I look, I'm like, why do I have so many messages? Oh, it's because I don't reply to people. I just remind myself to reply to people. And then forget about it.

0: going to learn a little something, something about something. And it makes sense. It does make sense. You go to the gym, and man, it is so bad. I was thinking about this either this morning or yesterday. I still pay a gym membership. I can't remember the name of the gym. I literally don't remember the name of it. I was trying to think of it. That's how long it's been since I've been there. That's bad. That's bad news. No wonder I'm out of shape. But then you go there and you're like, wow, this woman's gorgeous. This guy's fantastic. He's beautiful. He's in great shape, too. There's actually a mathematical reason why that is.
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Metallica's The Unforgiven, Z1023. I'm Jack. I am unforgiven. No, I'm not unforgiven. I don't forgive myself for not going to the gym, for not exercising, for not being in shape. But, I mean, when you see so many beautiful people, you kind of get knocked down. You're like, eh. But sometimes you'll see them and you're like, damn, I want to be like that. You see a beautiful woman, beautiful guy, and you're like, damn, I want to get there. I want to do that. And then you go to the gym and you're like, that's kind of defeating seeing that kind of person. There's a mathematical reason why everyone at the gym seems like they're in better shape than you. Blame it on that. People in great shape tend to go to the gym more often. So, when you go, when I go, we're seeing them. Okay, the people that are fit, that look great, that are like living life to like, I bet that person, you know, whatever. You're more likely to see those people that are in super great shape than the people who work out less often. We're seeing the mid to good to best, where the people who are under us, they aren't there. Create something called a beginner gym. I would go there so I could feel better about myself.

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13: I'm Craig Flint from your Weather Authority. Tonight, partly cloudy to mainly clear, a low near 55. Wednesday, sunshine with building clouds afternoon to evening, high near 75. From your Weather Authority, I'm meteorologist Craig Flint.
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0: And you'd be listening to me right now. I am Jacka. Thank you for enjoying another evening with myself, another afternoon as they call it later. Steve Gorman Rocks on the way for you here on Z.

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0: He come out of the house. I could see in his face. I know there was no. He said, I don't know, man. She kind of funny and all. I said, I know.
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1: Midterms are heating up. On Kalshi, the Republican Party has a 53% chance to control the Senate. 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